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listen to the flow. 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I blasted off the planet, rock that caused catastrophe, and it matters more because I had it. Now I had, I thought about wreaking havoc on an opposition. Kinda shocking, they want a static with precision. I'm automatic, quarterback, I ain't talking second, pack it up on pack.

0: Quando você...
1: Fim de semana na Atlântida. 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
2: I pull up, like, how you pull up, baby? 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

0: Snoop. 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I'm Big Snoop Dogg and I'll be the feature. Born and bred in the LBC, all about that DBG, gin and juice, chronic weed. Come on, girl, put that thing on me. If I was you and you was me, would you do what I'm about to do?
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0: 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Take me to your studio. 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

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Called your bluff, better cite the source. 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

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A seasoned veteran in his own time, on the battlefield he gained respectful fame, with many medals of bravery and stripes to his name. He grew a beard as soon as he could to cover the scars on his face, and always urged his men on. But on the eve of a great battle with the infantry and dream, the old general tossed in his sleep.

contradicting orders. The general said he would do his own duty, but he extended no further. The men could go as they pleased, but not a man moved. Their eyes gazed straight ahead, till one by one they stepped back, and not a word was said. And the old general was left with his own words.